0: everybody, Pink here.
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0: Rati de la Cetin Rashid.
1: The people in this crowd will soon be among almost 40,000 who have seen a new science fiction movie at North Park Cinema 2. Why are you waiting in such a long line to see a movie?
2: Well, we've just been looking forward to seeing it. We've waited about a week, and we were hoping the lines would kind of diminish, but we just kind of wanted to see it tonight. We're pretty enthusiastic about space program and things along that nature.
3: În luna mai a anului 1977 se stătea destul de mult la coadă, în Statele Unite, la coadă pentru un bilet la cinema, la ceea ce astăzi știm că este începutul unei opere spațiale.

The weather cold, the weather so chill, chilly, willy, penguin, feather road. Cause I'm sippin', yeah, that so. Yeah, stepping stone. Oh, they actin' up, get your weapons wrong.

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See you at the bar, you was hardly talking. That's when I knew that your heart was scarring. Friends to lovers need a part to star in. Like, wait, babe, let me

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We go drink drinks and take shots until we fall out like the roof on fire. Now, baby, get my booty naked, take off all your clothes and light the roof on fire. Tell him, baby, baby, baby, baby, baby, baby, baby, baby, baby, baby, I'm on fire. I tell him, baby, baby, baby, baby, baby, baby, baby, baby, baby, baby, I'm a fireball.

Let's get the party started. See you at the bar, you was hardly talking. That's when I knew that your heart was scarring. Friends to lovers need a part to star in. Like, wait, babe, let me